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I couldn't feel, so I tried to touch. I've told the truth. I didn't come.

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And we'd settle on that ply and swung up way too high, make airplanes.

out of town. We carved initials on a lock, placed it underneath a rock by the swing set.

long time ago, when I was a young boy, I saw that moving mutiny on the mountain, staring my idol Madame Rambo, and I felt a yearning for that great adventure. So many nights I woke up out of a dream of blue seas, white sand, paradise birds, butterflies.

Now as I grew older, this burning desire became so strong that I bought me a ticket to fly over. And then I found you, and we fell in eternal love right from the beginning. Stars falling down from the sleepy lagoon, palms swaying under the moon, and we swimming out into the calm crystal sea. In that fateful night, I thought to myself, I'll do everything I can, save up every dime, and one day I'll return, come back home to you, and then I'll stay forever.